world is not a product of reasonings and statistics. It just comes. None knows whence and cannot explain itself. Love is a madness. If thwarted, it develops fast. When you fish for love, bait with your heart, not your brain.

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1: 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Here, we'll see.
0: Come eat.
1: I'm tired.
0: Just come eat.
1: May not be here in a minute, I promise. Stop.